0: tonight at 8
1: p.m. for
0: the celebration of specialness.
1: She's married to Earl. You heard of him. Well, he pretty much single-handedly brought Barracuda to Virgil. You know, I bet the small wouldn't be here if it wasn't for him.
2: Oh, yeah? I'm having dinner with them later.
1: Well, listen, I heard that Earl and Kay haven't spoken to one another in years. At least not directly. You believe it?
0: Okay. What time is it? If everyone notices, maybe it's too much. But where would we be? $29.95 is a pretty good price. For six outfits and as many combinations, possibilities are endless. Shopping is a feeling. Sometimes I get a wobbly feeling. I have a commercial feeling. Be sexy in business. Be successful at night. Think of where
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He rose like a tempest, mighty and just.

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Hold down the chord of C. Pluck a fretted bass string with the thumb of the right hand. 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

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That's okay. 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I want to know you. I say, I want to know you.

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Yeah. 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Yes, yes. 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Huh. 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Huh. 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Huh.

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2: And it's getting close.
1: 6, 5, 4, 3.
2: Ignition,
1: two,
2: ignition. We have one, flame. And zero, a great deal of smoke coming out of the bottom of that rocket. 8.9 seconds of the hold still. Now it's moving. It is coming toward the top of the tower now. Flame belching out all around it. Now the deluge system is trying to cool it down. Millions of gallons of water pouring out of it. Here comes the sound.

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And you present your case.

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Yeah, but I get out of this trouble. 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Watch. 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

word broke through the town that a fever strike Matilda down. 9:30 the doctors arrive. Priest come running 4:45. Standing in the weeds early next day, I saw the meat wagon rolling away.

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And by that time, I looked on the wall, at the old clock on the wall. By that time, it was 10:30 then. I looked down the bar, at the bartender.

getting high, stoned, knocked out. And by that time, I looked on the wall at the old clock again. And by that time, was a quarter to two. The last call for alcohol. I said, "Hey, Mr. Bartender, what do you want?"